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1: 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Enjoy it, baby. I love it.
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Let the hypnotic house rhythms take over. 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

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Evening fades. 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Sounds so good.

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0: 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Nina Zeitlin. 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Night Grooves. 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

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Let the hypnotic rhythms take over. You are locked into the sounds of La Mix Radio. 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By Vetlove. 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

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Keep it deep and stay with us on La Mix Radio. 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

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Keep drifting with the deep house sounds of La Mix Radio. 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

waking up to a bright summer Wednesday with the perfect blend of deep house and electro swing. 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

waking up with a touch of swing and a summer breeze. It is a beautiful Wednesday morning. And you are locked into the groove on La Mix Radio.

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It is a beautiful Wednesday morning here on La Mix Radio. 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

waking up with the summer sun and a touch of electro swing. It is a beautiful Wednesday morning here on La Mix Radio. The Art of Summer in Beats. 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

Waking up to a sunny Wednesday morning with the perfect blend of deep house and electro swing. 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

waking up with the summer sun and a fresh beat. It is Wednesday morning and we are keeping the energy high with the best of deep house and electro. Swing. 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
0: 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From Odd Chap, Time Again. 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Sounds so good.
2: And eating their victims prompted authorities to examine the bodies of some of the victims. Medical authorities in Cumberland have concluded that in all cases, the killers are eating the flesh of the people they murdered. Ghastly with each report. It's difficult to imagine such a thing actually happening, but these are the reports we have been

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I'll be down to take care of it. Everything is all right for now. I'll be back to reinforce the windows and doors later. But you'll be all right for now.

0: All right, Vince, hit him in the head, right between the eyes. Good shot. Okay, he's dead. Let's go get him. That's another one.
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Waking up with the summer sun and a touch of swing. It is a beautiful Wednesday morning here on La Mix Radio. 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

waking up with the sun and a touch of swing. It is a beautiful Wednesday morning here on La Mix Radio. 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

waking up with the summer sun and a touch of electro swing. It is a beautiful Wednesday morning here on La Mix Radio. 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

waking up with the summer sun and a fresh beat. 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Where Summer Meets the Beat. Alongside Housenik. So Over It. 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

0: 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It is Wednesday morning, and we are keeping your energy high with the best of deep house and electro swing. 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
1: 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I love it.
0: Melodies that drive the season. 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

waking up with the summer sun and a touch of electro swing. It is a beautiful Wednesday morning on La Mix Radio. Nature Blooms. The beat continues. 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

waking up with the summer sun and a fresh beat. It is a beautiful Wednesday morning here on La Mix Radio. 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
0: 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I love it.

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It is a beautiful Wednesday morning here on La Mix Radio. 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Capturing the essence of a bright day with Caravan Palace, Mirrors. 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

Wake up with the rhythm of a sunny Wednesday morning. From deep house to electro swing. We are keeping your summer fresh on La Mix Radio. 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

0: 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It is a beautiful Wednesday morning here on La Mix Radio. 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

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Just the way a Wednesday afternoon should be. 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
1: 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Let it take you there, baby. I'm loving this. It feels so good.
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1: 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I love it.
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soaking up the warm Wednesday sun with some smooth deep house and electro swing. 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Get ready for Summer's Pulse. 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

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Nature Blooms. 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

0: slowing down this Wednesday afternoon with some smooth, deep house and summer warmth. 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

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Nature Blooms. 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

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They think they're escaping the clouds. 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
1: 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I'm loving this.
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0: 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Only La Mix Radio. Sounds so good.

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0: 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But the beat goes on. 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
1: 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Enjoy it, baby. I love it.
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Nina Zeitlin. Is that too much to ask? The sound of the night. 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By your side.

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Let the hypnotic beats carry you through the summer heat. 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

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Let the bass carry you through the darkness on La Mix Radio. 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Joined by Gio Me. Love you like nobody else. 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
0: 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Just like you.

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Summer dreams and deep house beats. 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

0: 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But the rhythm is just waking up. Let the deep house take over as we glide through this summer midnight. 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

0: 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Lose yourself in the rhythm of the summer heat. 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

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You are locked into the sound of La Mix Radio. 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
1: 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I'm loving this. It feels so good.
0: 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With V Non, Desert Rose, Midnight Pulses, Deep House Vibes, La Mix Radio, right by you.